So the title song, Whatever Lovely is a culmination of the whole album. Please listen to the chord progression. Always rising, never falling down. And the only words of the whole album are sang just here in this piece. By the way, they are sang by my daughter, Natalie. And of course, crazy but beautiful Weston's drum solo pushed the whole song to the cosmos. So fasten your belts and please listen and enjoy, of course, Whatever Lovely Is.

Father's Day, come to some more. You know, the sky is at home. All the people are looking at you.